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face. 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

102 Jam, CDK on the mic, getting up out of here, leaving with this Carolina music. Let me see that. 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That to your legs can't stand. 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

102, the Divine Attribute Showdown, your baby daddy in the building, in the flesh, baby. Of course, I couldn't do this without one of the greatest DJs on the planet Mars, internationally known as J-Flex. Give it up for J-Flex, couple of claps, we appreciate it. You've been waiting for this show all weekend. We're glad you're here. Remember,

0: 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And I'm here with Craig Thomas, who co-created the show along with Carter Bays. Hi, Craig.
1: Hey, Josh. 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I'm going to check the math on that. 10 years since it went off the air, and we thought that made this a perfect time to look back, see what the hell we did, and why the show still seems to resonate with fans around the world today.
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0: 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And I'm here with Craig Thomas, who co-created the show along with Carter Bays. Hi, Craig.
1: Hey, Josh. Somehow it has been 20 years since the show premiered. I'm going to check the math on that. 10 years since it went off the air, and we thought that made this a perfect time to look back, see what the hell we did, and why the show still seems to resonate with fans around the world today.
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1: 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Hot, but I'm colder than the North Pole or down south. Doing shows on the North Coast, cooking all day in a stew like a pork roast. 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

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It's the iPod King, a.k.a. Mr. Gangsta Grills himself, a.k.a. Mr. Thanksgiving, man, DJ Drama. Right now, I'm chilling with my big homie, J Flex, on 102 Jams. Now, pay attention. Let's go.

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0: 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And I'm here with Craig Thomas, who co-created the show along with Carter Bays. Hi, Craig.
1: Hey, Josh. 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
0: Came about to know it, ain't see it. All that other shit dropping, you can keep it. 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
1: Yeah.
0: A couple years straight, nigga. Thought that was it. Ain't no fool. 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I had took her with me. We both spent a little time. She got hers, I got mine. Then I brought back his beauty. If you blame me, I brought back a chain and some money, a purse. I just brought back some dude. Cut a hoe off, I was feeling it.
1: Yup.
0: Take him back over.

0: your cousin, he's crazy. And they put us on the radio because they thought that was a good idea. I don't know. Maybe they don't listen to me. I wouldn't put him on the radio. But I'm glad we're here because Jay Flex, one of the best DJs on the galaxy. You got a lot of good DJs down here on Earth. But Jay Flex is, you know, he's from a different planet entirely. And we here on Friday night, Mix Squad. You know how we do. We take over the weekends a little bit. My boy DJ KC on Saturdays, Smash City Radio. So, I mean, we bring that live DJ at the club feeling to you. That's all. It's 102. Let's get back into this mix, though. Let's keep it fresh. Keep it funky.
1: Hannah Montana.

0: me a little bit. You get time, all right? Now, it's about this man right here. Jay Flex, a.k.a. 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Flexatron. All of that, man. Let's get back into the mix.
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I be paddling up, splash splash. 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Start tricking for the treat, cause the coochie is elite. Girl, I don't want relations, I just need a sticky link. 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

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What time is it, bruh? It's Friday? Oh, I gotta cut the radio on. It's party time. That's how I like the energy to go to. J-Flex.

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0: You know the routine. We got music, uncontinuous joints back to back. You got your host and you got your DJ, man. That's what your Friday should sound like. It's called Hip Hop 102. And if you're new in the area, or maybe you just ain't know, I just wanted to let you know. So now you know. What time is it, bro? It's Friday? Oh, I gotta cut the radio on. It's party time. That's how I like the energy to go to. J-Flex.
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0: What up though, man? It's that Detroit player, Big Sean, finally famous over everything. Good music. You already know I'm kicking it with the one and only, my homie, man, DJ J Flex. Hey Flex, man, let these fools know what it is, man. We on the same team, we the same players, we ain't never switch up. Let's go.
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What's going on? My name is Jay Flex. That right there is Showdown, and we are Batman and Batman. What is good? Please do remember, man, you can always holler at us on the Twitter or the X piece. It's at 10.

I'm just making up stuff, but I'm saying put us on your schedule. Because we are what you need to be having on in the background. That uncontinuous free music that you can't refuse and scratch. They don't even do that no more. But we still do it here. Until then, we'll see y'all next weekend, same time. Me, J Flex Showdown, we out. Thanks again.

What the hell? 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

the card. Pick six to kick it, touchdown with the broads. 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That'll get you gemstones.

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1: 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Somebody tell them people Mr. Him is here.
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Big Master P vibe, no limit. 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

0: 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Somebody tell them people Mr. Hem is here.
1: Whoa, whoa, whoa, whoa, whoa, whoa.
0: Mr. Hem is here.
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0: Mr. Hem.

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1: No, I'm fine.
0: He cool, I ain't gon' lie. When we link up, we have us a time. Put on that for me, baby, get fly. Yeah. Bitch says he blood, you know how I ride.
1: I'm
0: his bitch says he blood, he know how I roll. Conceited as I get out of, I change up my, like I change my clothes. The hood winning, I'm up in the skull.

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0: On the couch with my favorite sinner. 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
0: In the kitchen, we ain't even making to the master room.
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To any that talk to him and they in love, just make sure you hide your little sister from him. They tell me Chubb's the only one that get your hand-me-downs and party at the party playing with his nose now. And Baka got a weird case, why is he around? Certified lover boys, certified pedophiles. 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Why you trolling like a, ain't you tired? Trying to strike a chord and it's probably A minor.

And I watched the Mecca building railroads and trains. Bear with me for a second, let me put y'all on game. The settlers was using town folk to make them richer. Fast forward 2024, you got the same agenda. You run to Atlanta when you need a check.

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1: Pasadena, the Rose Bowl, the first World Soccer Championship final ever decided by penalties. Italy versus Brazil, scoreless after 120 minutes of suffocating heat. Roberto Baggio, Il Divine Codinho, the divine ponytail, had carried Italy here almost single-handedly. Goals against Nigeria, Spain, Bulgaria. Now he steps to the spot. Fifth Italian shooter. Brazil leads 3-2. Miss this, and it's over. Baggio strikes it cleanly, and it sails over the bar into the empty California sky. He stands frozen, hands on hips, head bowed. Brazil champions for the fourth time. Baggio would later say, penalties are only missed by those who have the courage to take them. A single image, a career defined.
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1: First person shooter mode. 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

0: 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Hey, y'all, Lil Fizz trying to piss me off early this morning. We ain't even got to 6:30 yet, and Lil Fizz is trying me today. It's the DR right here with you on 102 Jams. You're listening at 6:16, and Drake and I were just listening to a clip of Lil Fizz sitting down with Cam Newton on his Funky Friday show. And Lil Fizz was talking about how, you know, B2K was just so different because within one group, you had singers, you had rappers. He was like, we could do it all within the group. We never had to have a feature. Like, we just had so much talent within the group. And he said that, you know, there were only a couple other groups like that. And he named TLC. He was like, you know, where you have the singers and the rapping all within one. And Cam Newton asked him, like, what about Pretty Ricky? And Fizz is like, oh, they came after us. They came after us. But, you know, they can't see us, though. You know what I'm saying? Like, Pretty Ricky can't see us. Not only did they come after us, but, you know, those are the bros, but they not seeing us on no level. Like, them some Florida N-words. You know, we from Cali. It's just different. They can't dance like us. And I said, Pretty Ricky can't see B2K on what day?
1: Wow.
0: What are you talking about?
1: First, let me give a shout out to BBD. Dancing, rapping, singing. But here we go. I don't think I'm biased too. I'm telling you right now, I ain't never liked B2K like that. Nah. But
0: I could see that.
1: I ain't never liked B2K like that. I like Omarion, yes. I've always liked Omarion.
0: Mm-hmm.
1: But J Boog, I just felt like he was always the guy who was just there. You know what I'm saying? And the other, I don't know.
0: And Lil Fizz was my favorite.
1: I didn't like Lil Fizz and Razz B. I was like, oh, they lame. I don't think that B2K has even a song better than, what's those at? Five in the morning.
0: And let me tell you something, Drake. You what you need to understand is.
1: So high. They don't have a song better than that.
0: What you need to understand is Blue Stars by itself.
1: Man.
0: That is the only album Pretty Ricky needs to completely destroy B2K. And depending on how they line them songs up,
1: what's up?
0: B2K might not get one.
1: Hey, and you know what I think Lil Fizz just did? I see you versus. Come on with
0: That's
1: it.
0: That's all that was in the comments.
1: Come on with it.
0: Set up the verses. Was all in the comments.
1: Set it up.
0: Honestly, I don't even think we need a verses when we have been seeing and just saw the Millennium and the Boys for Life tour.
1: Yeah.
0: And they waxed y'all on the tour.
1: Oh, man. I was going to say they
0: waxed y'all on the tour in real time. They were better than y'all every night.
1: And I haven't seen a clip of B2K yet, I don't think.
0: And you won't.
1: You just made me think of that.
0: And you won't.
1: We saw Bow Wow. We saw Pretty Ricky.
0: They're boring.
1: I saw clips of the opening acts. Jock, Franchise Boys. I've seen clips of all of them.
0: What clip you seen of the B2K?
1: I can't remember one. Only clip I remember on B2K is Razz B. I've been seeing old clips of Razz B getting beat up by Jonathan on the Bad Boys Club. That's the only clips of B2K I've seen lately.
0: Razz B is on Bad Boys Club.
1: You remember he was on there with Orlando Brown and Jonathan Wright, and Jonathan used to whoop on old Razz B a lot.
0: Are you sure?
1: Yes. You remember that? You don't remember that? I don't know, said Roxy. You got to remember.

0: Why would...
1: why would what?
0: I don't want you to get mad at this question I'm about to ask.
1: I am, but go ahead.
0: Why would Raz be on Bad Boys?
1: What do you mean? Why was he on Zeus on Bad Boys? Like, that's his thing. Like he's a veteran on the Bad Boys section of it.
0: Are you confusing him with somebody else?
1: Raz B. Raz B, right? Blonde hair. Yeah. Yeah. Jonathan Wright used to whoop him on there.
0: Blonde hair?
1: That's what he had on the show that time. He had blonde hair when he was on the show.
0: Y'all, was Raz B on Bad Boys?
1: Yes. Jonathan Wright used to smack him up and beat him up. Cause Raz B used to try to... Hold on. Let me bust it down for you. Let me bust it down for you. Raz B used to bully Orlando Brown. But then John used to be like, nah, he used to smack up on Raz B sometimes.
0: Okay, I don't want to get sidetracked here.
1: Don't get sidetracked, though.
0: I don't want to get sidetracked.
1: We'll get that, on that.
0: Yeah, but that is really sending to me, because why was you over there on that show?
1: He had to.
0: But anyway, the point of this conversation is, listen, respect to B2K.
1: Respect.
0: All right, we know what they were. Like, they were a boy band.
2: Yeah.
0: They were a huge phenomenon when we were young.
1: Made the girlies go crazy.
0: Go crazy.
1: Yeah.
0: That is not even in question.
1: You that got is served is better than any song question. Y'all had. Anyway. You got served is better than any. That's the best thing y'all did.
0: A little saint.
1: That's the best thing y'all did was you got served.
0: I just didn't like how he sat up there so matter-of-factly. Acting like they was gonna wipe the floor with Pretty Ricky? Come on now.
1: No, I don't think so either.
0: Baby, even with all the shenanigans, y'all cannot.
1: Nah.
0: You cannot. You are not able.
1: Nah. Even when Slick'em had on no shoes with tube socks on in Greensboro, y'all was not better than them.
0: And do you remember that show? We left during B2K's set.
1: We all did.
0: In fact, we left.
1: We was done by then. We was like, man, we done went
0: up. We left.
1: Ying Yang was on there.
0: So boring. Yeah. We left.
1: Yes, we did.
0: So, Lil Fizz, please don't do that.
1: Yeah. And Raz B was on Bad Boys. Tell Rob. Jonathan Wright used to smack him. He smacked him in the club one time.
0: Why?
1: Google it.
0: All right.
1: Yeah.
0: Me and Drake, we're just sitting here. Watching clips of season 2 of Bad Boys, Bad Boys Texas.
1: Oh, I've seen that clip plenty of times.
0: Clearly you have. Drake was just telling me when I was talking about this whole B2K Pretty Ricky situation.
1: Mm-hmm.
0: He was talking about Raz B being on Bad Boys. And I was like, are you sure? Why would Raz B have been on Bad Boys?
1: It's money.
0: Raz B was absolutely on Bad Boys.
1: Yes.
0: With blonde hair, like Drake said.
1: Hey, didn't I say it all?
0: Beefing with Orlando Brown, like Drake said.
1: Yeah.
0: And Jonathan Wright stepped in and punked him, just like Drake said.
1: Yeah. You ain't even got to the scene where he slapped him in the club.
0: Yeah, I haven't even gotten to the slap.
1: Oh, he stole Raz B so good. Jonathan was wrong for that, man.
0: I haven't gotten to the slap scene because when Jonathan stepped in, Raz B is beefing with Orlando Brown for whatever reason. Jonathan Wright inserted himself. And Raz B just backed down.
1: Yeah, you had to punk Raz B down.
0: So, nothing happened right then because Raz B just let it go. So.
1: Yeah, I got my girl in a rabbit hole now.
0: Yes, you do.
1: I don't know why Roxy's tripping on why, like, Raz B being on there. Like, why do you think he's so much above it?
0: Because
1: he's B2K? What about Orlando Brown? He's on there.
0: Orlando Brown been on shenanigans for a long time. I guess Raz B has too, though.
1: Thank you. And he has.

0: And you know what you're listening to. It's the best of the DR right here on 102 Jams.
1: Good morning, boo. You're listening to Drink on the Rocks Morning Show. 102 Jams is the station. And it's time for us to jump back inside couples court because you know, sometimes you and your boo thing, y'all having a little disagreement. Y'all not seeing eye to eye on a situation, and you want an outside perspective on how you should deal with it. That's what Couples Court is all about. This morning, we've got an interesting one. A lady writes in, and she says, I'm a 28-year-old woman, and I've been with my man for 3.5 years. I'll start by admitting that I'm horrible with money. I grew up with parents that gambled heavily and never taught me and my siblings how to budget, so I struggle with money management. In late 2024, I was in a financial bind, so I worked a deal with the company that financed my car to put my loan in forbearance. The agreement was for 3 months, I wouldn't have to make a car payment. The problem is, I thought the missed payments were going to the end of the loan, but at the end of the forbearance period, I had to pay back all the payments that I missed right then or they repossessed my car. My boyfriend loaned me a little over $1,800 so I wouldn't lose my car. I'm paying him back in very small monthly installments until it's all paid back. So far, I paid back around $700. That brings me to now. My family had a cookout for my dad's birthday and drinks were flowing and everybody was feeling good. And somehow, the loan my boyfriend made me came up in conversation. We were all joking, and it wasn't a big deal to me, but my brother called me the next day and said he didn't like the fact that my boyfriend loaned me money. He said that when a man is serious about a woman, he wants to make sure she's good, and he won't be loaning her money, then trying to embarrass her in front of her family about it. He said the fact that my man is loaning me money 3 years into the relationship is a clear sign that he's not serious about me. I really wasn't looking at it that way, but now my brother is all up in my head and he has me questioning our whole relationship. Do you agree with him? Do you think my boyfriend isn't serious about me? He could have given me the money as he is way more financially stable, but instead he loaned it to me. Do you see that as a problem?
2: You're addressing the wrong problem.
1: Okay.
2: You're addressing the wrong problem. The problem is that, number one, your boyfriend need to know how to hold his liquor.
1: Loose lips with that liquor.
2: Okay? Because when you bring family into your relationship, this is what you get. You know, blurred lines. So that's what you and your man should be having a conversation about. Listen. I don't care how many times we go over to our family's houses and the drinks are flowing. Our business is our business. Mm. Now, secondly, when you're in a relationship with somebody, you should want to be with somebody who makes you better in those ways that you are flawed. You have a flaw in management of money. He doesn't.
1: As you have acknowledged.
2: Yeah, you acknowledge that. Like, he's trying to, you know, get you responsible with money.

0: money. Like, he gave you this money, but he's expect, like, he's trying to get you to, you know, pay it back, holding you accountable for it.
1: Or maybe it's not even that. Maybe he didn't have that amount of money to give.
0: Yeah.
1: And like, you're saying that he's financially stable. I mean, they don't live together, so
0: he has his bills, really you have his bills. Yeah,
1: what his finances are.
0: Yeah.
1: Because you're really not privy to them outside of what he tells you.
0: Yeah, and maybe he's financial stable. Maybe, yeah, and maybe she's thinking that he has it, and maybe it's just, no, I don't have it
1: to give.
0: I'm just financially stable that I don't, you know, I do right with my money, so I won't be stuck in bonds.
1: Yeah, I live within my means. I don't overspend.
0: Yeah.
1: Like, maybe that looks like financial stability to her, and in a way it is, but that doesn't mean I have extra money to the sum of $1,800 to give somebody, not even my significant other.
0: Yeah. And I can see why she would think that he has it, because mm-hmm. she's had so many bad examples.
1: Yeah.
0: And her herself isn't doing it. But I think you're just addressing the wrong problem here.
1: Mm-hmm.
0: You know, and I think you need to leave your brother's comments over there where they were. And, you know, and just stick to your relationship. But hey.
1: Do you think she should bring this up to him? Her concerns, not necessarily her brother's comments. I don't think I would bring up the brother's comments.
0: No and no.
1: Okay.
0: I think she should just continue to. I mean, if it's bothering her, if she feels like she. I mean, I don't know why you would bring it up. But I mean, if you feel like you need to bring it up to say maybe you're tired of paying him back and you don't feel like you don't need to pay him back anymore. I mean, okay, talk about it. But mm-hmm. I don't think it's going to go well.
1: Hmm.
0: Because he did bring it up, well, you know, while the drinks were flowing, but there's truth. You know, we all know. I think that's in the back of his mind too, because he doesn't have it like that. What she thinks she does, like that was 1800. Like,
1: What are your thoughts? Maybe you disagree. Maybe you're sitting there listening, and you like, now hold on, now that's your boo. Why you just didn't give her the money? 336-974-0102. Is her brother wrong about the seriousness of their relationship?
2: I think the brother is wrong. And when we talk about seriousness of the relationship, if he marries her, what's going to be said is, well, you knew she had money management problems when you married her. Mm. So I don't necessarily think that it's

0: down and break up with him because he wasn't serious about the relationship. And the next time she getting the money issue, who she gonna go to?
1: Not the brother, Chad.
0: Because her family's gonna be, her family gonna be looking at her sideways, like, I don't know what you gonna do.
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0: from that and that. 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
1: sticky, sticky. 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I be in the cut. Sneaky link. She say that's her. I don't give a fuck.

0: morning and happy Monday to you, boo. It's the DR right here with you on 102 Jams. You are listening at 818. And we have a guy on the line, Drink. He said he wants to give us an update on the niece's sausage.
1: Okay.
0: That is a staple here in North Carolina. But as me and Drink were watching the news, we saw that they have paused production here in Greensboro.
1: Yeah, we didn't have the volume up, though.
0: Yeah, we didn't have the volume up. And so we didn't know exactly what happened. But Drink was, you know, mentioning that he had been looking for niece's sausage for a few weeks and he can't find it.
2: I can't find it nowhere.
0: Okay, so what is going on, sir? Good morning.
3: Yeah, nieces, the news said that they didn't file for a food inspection, and that's something you got to do on the regular. They had issues at one of their other plants last year in the middle of the year, and I don't know if they got it right, but I bought nieces at a mom-and-pop store, and like 3 weeks ago, they had a case, and she said they had one load of hogs come in unexpected, and they got three cases of sausage off of it, and she said they wasn't going to make it no more. The granddaughter don't want to run the business. That's what the lady at the store. The lady at the store said that, said they're hoping to find another company to buy them. The news didn't say that, but that's what the lady at the store said. The employee told her, the delivery driver for nieces.
1: Oh, man.
3: The granddaughter don't want to do it no more. And see, I do underground construction, and a bunch of the land behind nieces just sold and they developed it. So I'm assuming she probably inherited and sold that real estate, you know. I mean, I don't know that, but I mean, it's all their personal land behind there. It's nieces' property. It's just sold. And they already cleared it and started building houses.
1: Oh, man, I love that sausage.
3: Yep. Supposedly, that's what's going to happen. I mean.
1: Hey, appreciate it, man.
3: I got 3 pounds of it the other day.
1: Gosh, man, where you stay, man?
3: In Asheville, the last 3 pounds, girl. She put the last box out. She said, I got 40 pounds here, and I got 3 of them. It was
1: my boy cleared
3: them
1: out, Rock.
0: So did.
1: Hey, man. Appreciate your call, bro.
3: All right, bro.
0: 102, good morning.
4: Good morning. How you doing, Rock?
1: Good morning.
4: Good morning to you.
1: Good morning.
4: All right, so Drink, I'm from Eastern North Carolina too, man. We raised on a hog farm. My family had a great recipe for it. Then they all died out. Damn. So I had to resort to nieces. Now they gone. I'm upset.
1: Yeah.
0: Why you didn't learn the recipe?
4: I just got the recipe last year from one of the elder uncles.
0: Okay.
4: And I met somebody at a hog farm. I'm going to try to figure it out, but it ain't going to be the same. But, you know, nieces was the fallback.
1: Yeah. Hey.
4: All the rest of this other stuff ain't got the right flavor to it.
1: Hey, brother, man, try your family recipe, brother. I tried.
4: I'm telling you, I've got a butcher that's ready to help me cook it, and I got a hog farm that's ready to give me the, I don't even want to tell you what parts it is, but
1: ready
4: to give me that.
1: Yeah.
4: And then we're going to figure it out, man. I got to.
1: Well, hey,
4: ain't
1: man.
4: Nothing like some good liver pudding and grits, man.
1: Come on now. I hope you figure it out, bro.
0: Yeah,
1: bring your family recipe back, man.
4: Oh, yeah. I got you. I remember, I'm the one who went to Carolina Barbecue and brought you that gravy and tenderloin biscuit.
1: Yes, sir. Yeah, you know some good eating. you know some good eating. Yeah, figure that out, man.
4: I got you.
1: I appreciate you, bro.
4: All right, now.
1: No doubt. Yes, sir. I remember that. You remember that biscuit he brought me? Wrong? I told that. You remember I tore that down? Yes, sir.
0: 102. Good morning.
5: Good morning.
1: Good morning.
5: I was calling about what y'all were talking about with the nieces.
0: Uh-huh.
5: I'm like Drink. I grew up on nieces too, and I had been wondering why I couldn't find the sausage myself.
1: Yeah. We out here fiending for it, ain't we?
5: Yeah, and then, you know, Bass Farm, I've eaten that too, and I'm from Roxboro, and you can't find a hot sausage around here.
1: Mm. So Bass Farms is another local North Carolina brand?
5: I don't know if it's local North Carolina brand, but I know around here you can't find the hot.
1: You can only find
5: the mild, and I'm a hot girl.
1: Hey, so I tell you one thing around here. We don't play about our sausage, do we?
0: I mean, don't play I did not know y'all would really care this much about the nieces, but shout out to nieces.
1: Yes.
0: A staple here in Carolina for sure.
1: Yeah.

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0: Tuesday to you, boo. It's Drake on the Rocks right here on 102 Jams. You're listening at 6:48, and we are inside the stream session where we get together and talk about all the things we've been streaming. The shows, the movies, the music, the bad stuff, the good stuff. We talk about it all.
1: Mm-hmm.
0: Speaking of bad stuff and good stuff, I want to talk about this Kevin Hart roast. It premiered on Netflix on Sunday. I have not watched it. However, I've been seeing all the commentary about it on social media. And so I was just wondering what you thought about it if you actually watched it. Because I'm seeing a whole bunch of mixed reviews. A lot of the reviews I'm seeing, though, people are saying that some of the comedians just went straight up too far. Specifically, some of the white comedians, people feel like their jokes were just racist.
1: Mm.
0: And they're like, racism isn't funny. Why do you have to be racist to be funny?
1: Mm.
0: Like, why do you have to feed into that? And so Kevin Hart, you know, he's come out and he's said, you know, pretty much, listen, y'all, it's a roast. That's what a roast is. Like, you are supposed to go for it. You're supposed to have the guts to get up there and say things that are edgy and say things that may be viewed as controversial and do it in a funny way. Like, that's what a roast is, which is part of the reason I didn't watch it. I don't watch any of the roasts because I just don't. I don't enjoy roasts.
1: Mm-hmm.
0: Like, I don't know. I guess I just ain't got that kind of sense of humor. Like, don't ever ask me to be a part of a roast. Don't ever ask to roast me. The answer's no. Like, I just don't. I don't like none of that. So I didn't watch it. I don't plan to watch it. But I was curious again in what you thought about it if you did watch it, because a lot of people saying, like, things just cross the line too far.
1: Mm.
0: Drake has watched some of the clips.
1: Mm-hmm.
0: Based on the clips that you watch, do you feel it went too far?
1: Yeah.
0: Some spots.
1: Yeah, some spots went too far.
0: Mm-hmm.
1: Yeah. Even though, you know, sometimes roast. That's the thing about roasts. Like, sometimes during roasts,
0: what is really off limits during a roast?
1: Like, not, yeah, like, that's what I'm saying. Even people on the panel start getting roasted. You know what I mean? But even though the roast is supposed to be for this person,
0: mm-hmm.
1: like,
0: see,
1: people who are just up there doing the roast, they start getting roasted.
0: See, that's why you don't need to ask me, baby.
1: You know,
0: because I get in this. We here to roast Kevin. How I get in this?
1: Now you getting, but the thing is, they were roasting about, you know.
0: What were your thoughts on Kevin Hart's roast? 336-974-0102.
2: So I just think that people are not true fans of, like, enjoying comedy and, like, like Def Jam, all of that. Like, if you're a true fan of where comedy kind of, like, really took off and originated for us, I just think we're too sensitive.
0: Okay.
2: I don't
1: when
2: think
1: you
2: that,
1: say for us, who do you mean? Like, black folk?
2: No, I think people in general, right? I think people go to comedy shows and they immediately hear something and say, ooh, you're not supposed to say that. And then they go to social media. Like, Bernie Mac, DL, all of them, like, they would not have been able, their careers would not have been where they are today if they were...

0: operating in front of audience like now. And I think Dave Chappelle said it best. It's like, that's why we don't come out and do jokes for y'all. Like, seriously, it's hard to talk about some of the things that are, there are the, you know, issues in our society, but I think the beauty of it is that we are supposed to be able to kind of lighten the load and laugh at it in that moment. You can go do the work later, but I don't think that's what they're intending to do. So I enjoyed the roast. I don't think that Seth Gillis was great as a host. Just personally, I didn't think he was a great host, but other than that, I enjoyed it.
1: I mean, I'm a comedian, and I tell you right now, like, my blackness supersede comedy. So
0: for sure.
1: So you ain't gonna sit up. You ain't gonna get up in front of me and make a tasteless joke about George Floyd, and I'm gonna just be like, yeah,
2: comedy.
1: No, you can choose to not laugh at it though.
0: There's so many things. Did you watch the Tom Brady roast?
1: No, I definitely ain't watching no Tom Brady roast.
0: Okay, so the Tom Brady roast where they went in on him the entire time.
1: First of all, white folk having roast is just another gentrification of something black.
0: Yeah, I know, but Tom Brady was a subject. He wasn't the roaster.
1: Oh, you talking about did I watch Tom Brady when he was
0: roast of Tom Brady, yeah, sorry.
1: No,
0: the
1: I
0: roast
1: didn't.
0: Of him.
1: That's what I was.
2: No, we didn't.
0: I mean, I think if you go back and look at that one, I think they really did a lot in that one, a little more than what they did with Kevin Hart. That was the first one, so maybe if individuals watch that one and compare it and like kind of see what's going on, but all the same, most of the same characters were on the dais for the Tom Brady roast as well. I don't know. I think it's all the way around. I think it's the same way they try to cancel Dave Chappelle. We're talking about transgender jokes, LGBTQ community jokes. I think there's always going to be something to be upset about. But it's just a matter of perspective and how we're looking at it. And I particularly like Dave Chappelle because I think he's able to pull out those nuances, still be funny, but at the same time, it's like he's talking about real issues. But I don't know. But some of the personalities also, I can see why it could be triggering because you do have Tony Hinchcliffe that's connected to Joe Rogan, right? So we know what his commentary is outside of this. So I can understand a bit of that, but I think some people don't even know who Tony Hinchcliffe is, and it's just a comment in general. It's not about attaching it to his podcast personality, too.
2: Yeah, I have no idea who that is because I would never watch anything Joe Rogan. I have no idea who that is. But again, I'm not a roast. But that's why I don't watch because, like I said, I'm just not a roast girl. Like I don't enjoy that. I just don't. And so that's why I don't watch because I don't think I'll find it funny. You didn't see any issues with Kevin Hart's roast at all. You enjoyed it.
0: There were certain times where I'm like, ooh, y'all dark. But at the same time, I'm not going to run to social media and make a political commentary around it, a social commentary around it. Because I know that their intent is to be like, I mean, they'll tell you when they're doing the trainings around it, is to be like, offensive. Like, you are supposed to get that ooh moment. And that's kind of their intent. So, yeah, I don't know. Some people enjoy dark humor. I have a bit of a side to it that can enjoy dark humor. And maybe not always when it's entrenched in racism, but I enjoy it in other ways too. So, like, I can't really pick and choose.

0: It's Drink on the Rocks morning show right here with you on 102 Jams. Good morning, boo, and happy Tuesday to you. You're listening at 747, and right now we're jumping back inside the stream session, and you already know how we get down in the stream session. This is where we get together and talk about all the things we've been streaming, the movies, the music, the shows, the good stuff, the bad stuff. We talk about it all. If you got something that you want to recommend or discuss inside the stream session this morning, you are more than welcome to give us a call. We love to chat about it. 336-974-0102 is the number. Now, earlier this morning, we were talking about the Kevin Hart roast on Netflix. I already let you know, I'm not a roast girl. It's just not, and y'all know I love to laugh, and y'all know I love to have a good time, but it's just not something, I don't enjoy roast, because I be feeling like they go too far, so I'm not a good person to watch or judge a roast, so I didn't even think about watching it.
1: Yeah, you know, and not even me either. Like, even back in the day, like, my roast turned into fights. Like, you know what I'm saying? So, and when I got grown, I didn't really roast with cats, because, you know.
0: Like, I'm just not the person for it.
1: Yeah, you know.
0: But I was interested in what you thought about the roast if you actually watched it. And I'm not just talking about the clips. I mean, like, if you actually sat down and watched
1: the
0: roast.
1: Whole joint.
0: I'm interested in your thoughts about it. Do you feel like it went too far? Because that's a lot of the commentary I'm seeing on social media, that it just went too damn far. So I'm still interested in your thoughts on that. And speaking of too damn far, y'all, I done watched The Cult of Nature Boy on Hulu. And let me tell you something. That is a captivating series right there. If you like a good docuseries, you will really lock into this Nature Boy thing.
1: Yeah, when I got to episode 2, I was like, so people still there, one, and then, like, people still want to come.
0: So if you haven't seen it, I'm not going to spoil it for you. I mean, it's a true story, so.
1: Yeah, it's a true story.
0: I mean, it's not like I can really spoil anything, but if you want to watch it, The Cult of Nature Boy is a 4-part docuseries on Hulu. It follows, like, a modern-day cult. Like, all of this is happening in the 2010s, like, late 2010s.
1: And what tripped me out, too, Roxy, was, like, people who just claim and seem to be so woke. Like, so stupid. like you supposed to be so woke. But you letting this dude run you amok.
0: Yeah, they were certainly manipulated. Like, Nature Boy, his real name is Elijah Bishop. He basically used social media to recruit people to this real-life utopia, so he claimed.
1: Yeah.
0: He started out in Costa Rica, and he was living there in Costa Rica. And when I say he quite literally used social media to recruit members into this cult, then he started using other members to recruit members. Yeah. And it was, like, literally a real-life cult, where they worshipped him and viewed him as their god and their leader.
1: Yeah.
0: And it got to the point where, because he's not an enlightened individual, he's actually very manipulative.
1: Yeah.
0: He's psychotic. Yeah. He has some real issues with abuse. He has issues with women. And it turned into a situation where he was abusing, raping. It was like a sex cult at a point.
1: Pretty much. Yeah.
0: And he getting busy with every damn woman in the cult.
1: But nobody's leaving.
0: And nobody's leaving.
1: But nobody's leaving.
0: It was a really good watch, though. It really was a good watch. It pissed me off, thoroughly pissed me off, like, real bad. Because, like Drank said, first of all, he couldn't have lured me to no damn Costa Rica. Let's start there.
1: I mean, what resort are we going to?
0: He couldn't lure me.
1: Wait, I mean, these people acting like this some kind of group trip with a travel agent that got it. Like, no, bro. Where?
0: No.
1: The resort?
0: First of all, they get over there to a damn Airbnb that he don't even let them live in. He got them living in tents outside and using the bathroom outside. When they get there, he take all their stuff. They passports, they debit cards, they IDs, they money. He takes it all. And they willingly give it to this man.
1: Yeah. Like, it's a nice Airbnb too.
0: It was.
1: And we got to sleep outside in the tent.
0: It was. But yeah, he got.

0: Got y'all outside in the damn tents.
1: All right.
0: With your money on the inside.
1: And got your money.
0: Child, I mean, straight foolish. Straight foolish. Straight it was good, though. I watched all four parts, honey. It was good. So, again, that's called The Cult of Nature Boy. It's on, not Netflix, Hulu.
1: Hulu.
0: Yeah, if you're interested.
1: Yeah, get in on that.
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1: Where you at?
0: At the house with it, watching sinners.
1: Who you with?
0: On the couch with my favorite sinner. I was about to, but you convinced us. Should I decorate her walls or log off to Pinterest? Never too late to meditate on emotional attachments. Even

0: 9:18. Huh? And I told y'all yesterday, I told y'all them Cavaliers was going to tie it up 2-2.
1: Oh, they won?
0: Yeah, yeah. 112 to 103. I told y'all, man.
1: Okay, let me tell you where I left out of the room when Chris was watching the game.
0: Mm-hmm.
1: We started watching right before halftime. The Pistons had went on a little run.
0: Uh-huh.
1: When they came back out, when I tell you them Cavaliers ran off.
0: Yeah.
1: Yeah. It wasn't nothing the coach could do. The coach had took like 3 timeouts. I mean, just trying to get the Pistons together.
0: No, they're running.
1: So they did end up winning.
0: Yeah, they did. Okay. 112 to 103.
1: All right.
0: Series tied 2-2. Expect 7 games.
1: I think I'm going for the Pistons. I mean, I think I'm going for the Cavaliers because I like Donovan Mitchell and Coco Jones.
0: I knew you was going to say that. I already knew you were going to pick the Cavaliers, and the reason why you were picking the Cavaliers was a spider and Coco.
1: This is such a beautiful couple.
0: Hey, but I need y'all, because Roxy think I be tripping, I be hating. But tell Roxy, Coco be sitting down that wig be sitting on her head.
1: Okay, first of all.
0: Hey, that wig just be sitting up there.
1: They showed her the other night, and she looked good.
0: The wig was better?
1: Everything was in order.
0: All right, okay.
1: Well, hold on, I didn't look, hold on. Let me go back to the picture. I knew you just jumped out. I didn't notice anything that didn't look good.
0: You didn't, because sometimes that wig just be sitting up there like a fitted hat.
1: I didn't notice anything.
0: It be sitting up there like a fitted. I done seen it sitting up there like a fitted. Like, why did that wig look like that? But anywho, we're talking about basketball. We're talking about the Cavaliers won. Series tied 2-2. Okay? All right? Now, let's move on. Roxy, who said this? Was my future? I don't know, honestly. It's obviously it's still fresh. I'm obviously losing. And I don't know. And I don't know what the future holds for me.
1: LeBron said it. He said that?
0: Oh, okay. Yeah, he said that. Because, yeah, they went on to the crib, 115 to 110.
1: And they gave it all they had. Still lost.
0: But I guess my best wasn't good enough.
1: It wasn't, man.
0: No, it wasn't.
1: Why Luka didn't get his ass out there?
0: He hurt. Did you want to play hurt?
1: He showed it.

0: standing over there playing around, spinning balls and carrying on.
1: Oh, that's what they do when they get hurt. Boy, they be over there looking like they can do something. I ain't seen a player, unless they got a boot on or a cast. If they don't have nothing on, like a cast or nothing, a boot up, they over there looking like, man, they over there
0: laughing and a giggling. You look like you can get your ass on out there.
1: No.
0: What the hell are you doing over there?
1: No.
0: That's too much playing. If you hurt, sit down.
1: Sit down.
0: You know, black mamas don't like that. You up doing all of that.
1: Let me tell you something. My daddy couldn't stand that. If you are hurt, you better not be acting like you can dribble. You can't do. Matter of fact, if your ankle sprained, guess what? Your wrist sprained too. Because if you doing all that, you can play. That's what my daddy think. My daddy say it all the time. You doing all that, you can play.
0: That's what I was saying to Luca. Get out there.
1: So here we go, guys. We're going to sit here and just wait it out now. We're going to wait to see who's going to be in the finals. We already know the Knicks are in the finals, Eastern Finals, and we know that the Thunder are in the Western Finals.
0: Dang, I forgot that that the 76ers got swept like that.
1: Oh, yeah. Yeah. So now we're just waiting on the Timberwolves and Spurs, Pistons and the Cavaliers. Tonight, you got those Timberwolves and Spurs tied 2-2 at San Antonio.
0: Oh, I fear I found myself.
1: What?
0: Going for Anthony Baby Daddy Edwards.
1: Yeah. You can't help it.
0: I fear.
1: You gotta like the guy.
0: I found myself going for him. I don't like his ass.
1: Man, just because he a baby daddy?
0: I don't like him. Asterisk. Put an asterisk there. Because he's a deadbeat baby daddy. But I really don't like the Spurs.
1: Don't.
0: I really don't care for this team.
1: I refuse to root for the Spurs. You know why?
0: Really,
1: so you done forgot.
0: For that team.
1: You done forgot.
0: What did I forget?
1: Remember Luke Kornet wrote that open letter to the NBA about Magic City night at the Hawks? I refuse to go for the... I'm not going for the Spurs. You ain't going to see me. I was sitting there watching the game the other night telling the mother, foul Luke Kornet hard. Foul him. Hey, I'm going to be on Luke Kornet's head for that.
0: You still ain't let that
1: I ain't
0: go.
1: Let that ride because he ain't had nothing to do with him. He ain't had nothing to do with them lemon pepper Lou Wangs they was going to have that night. None of that. Had everybody dialed back. He up there hating. I bet you he'll lose his mind he go to Magic City one night. Well, I bet you he'll lose his mind.
0: All right, so we all have our reasons.
1: Yeah, we do. I ain't going for them Spurs.

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0: 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Good morning. It's 6:47, and right now we are in the virtual slap session, where you can virtually slap whoever or whatever you like. All you got to do is give me and Maya B a call, and we will handle the virtual slap. And it's real simple. 336-974-0102. That's the number to call if you're trying to get your virtual slap on.
1: Roxanne, I'm going to slap you.
0: What? What did I do?
1: You just said it's 6:47. Don't bring me back. It's 7.
0: Oh, is that what?
2: Oh, child.
0: Yeah, I'll slap me too for that. It is absolutely 7. It's 7:48 now. 7. Yeah, we're not going back.
1: We're not going back.
0: Okay, that's a valid slap. That's very valid.
1: That's
0: very
1: it,
0: valid.
1: My girl.
0: Thank you for that. Because we is not going back in this morning. Who are you virtually slapping today, boo? What's up?
3: Good morning.
0: What's up, boo?
3: I want to slap one of the students in my math class. I'm a math teacher in a high school.
1: Oh, Lord.
0: What happened, girl?
3: I asked the students, I said, what type of triangle has two equal sides?
0: Okay.
3: A student called out a rectangle. I said, oh, Lord.
0: Oh, no. At this point in the year?
3: At this point in the year in high school.
1: Oh, no. In what grade?
3: Freshman.
1: Oh, no.
3: And then another student yelled out, and I salsa sales. I said, oh, well, you were close.
0: They yelled out what?
3: Isosa sales. I said, well, you were close. It's called an isosceles triangle.
0: I don't know whether to slap them or whether to slap you. Now, what's my been doing?
1: Yeah, what are you doing?
0: Now, you're the teacher now.
1: What are you doing?
0: You really got to get slapped.
3: This is a review from elementary. There's no way that I should have to go through a whole lesson on naming shapes.
1: All right.
0: You're right, man.
1: No, you're right.
0: We're going to slap him. We're going to slap him. Lord, have mercy.
1: But I feel like you deserve a little
0: good
1: bit.
0: Luck, good luck to y'all, child. We at the end of the year now. We're supposed to be cruising right now.
3: Exactly.
0: Lord, have mercy. Ooh. Okay, we're going to slap him for you, but we got you.
1: Just a few more weeks.
3: Oh, yes.

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1: Make your word when you say it be the business. 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Ballin' hard on another hemisphere. Somebody tell them people Mr. Hem is here.
2: Whoa, whoa, whoa, whoa, whoa.
1: Mr. Hem.

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Somebody tell them people Mr. Hem is here. Whoa, whoa, whoa, whoa, whoa. Mr. Hem.

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0: 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Somebody tell them people Mr. Hem is here.
1: Whoa, whoa, whoa, whoa, whoa, whoa.
0: Mr. Hem is here.
1: Whoa, whoa, whoa, whoa, whoa, whoa.
0: Mr. Hem.
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0: 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I got my boo Maya B hanging out with me.
1: Uh-huh.
0: And just a minute ago, we were talking about Pitchfork's Brown album review. You know, Chris Brown dropped his album on Friday. There's been a lot of chatter about it. And Pitchfork gave it a 1.3 out of 10.
1: Mm.
0: 1.3. They say it's a hit-chasing, soulless album that is not worth your time. Chris Brown, he responded sort of in a way, put up a little video clip of him pretty much saying, listen, I'm doing this for my fans. If you're not my fans, don't even listen to my music. This is who I do it for. And so I am asking Breezy fans, what is your rating of the album? What do you rate the album on a scale of 1 to 10? Because I really am genuinely curious. I do feel like Pitchfork was rage baiting a bit.
1: Absolutely.
0: 1.3 is crazy. I have jumped off the Chris Brown train. However, it's very hard for me to believe that on a scale of 1 to 10, he put out a 1.3 album. That's hard for me to believe.
1: Yeah, it's Chris Brown.
0: So, but having said that, I don't like two of the three singles that he's released from the album. I don't like Obvious, and I don't like the one with Leon Thomas.
1: But you like It Depends.
0: But I like It Depends. Okay. So,
1: yeah.
0: We want to hear from Team Breezy. Your honest, Maya B said, what are your honest thoughts? Because Maya B said she stopped at track 7 because she was not feeling what she heard.
1: No.
0: 336-974-0102, Team Breezy, what are you ranking Chris Brown's new album? Good morning.
2: Good morning.
0: What's up, boo?
2: So I just had to call about this Chris Brown album.
0: Mm-hmm. Are you Team Breezy?
2: I very much so am. I've been listening to Chris Brown since the summer before I went to sixth grade.
0: How many concerts you been to?
2: Three.
1: Okay. All right. Yeah,
0: we respect your Breezy.
1: Okay.
0: Breezy-dom.
2: I'm going to tell you this. It's absolutely for the fans. It's for us. And when he started putting out these long albums,

0: The trick to it is you got to download the album. You got to put your playlist on shuffle and just let the songs come on. You can't sit there and listen to 27 songs and think you gonna get it. You're not going to like none of them because they are all going to start sounding the same. But if you listen to them separately and you can hear the different sounds in the songs individually, they'll grow on you a little bit.
1: So you telling me
0: it's not for everybody.
1: So you telling me I got to put the album on shuffle to like it?
0: No, I'm telling you, mix it in with some other stuff. Play some other R&B in it. Like that Lucky Day song, put it on a playlist with some other R&B stuff in that same vibe. And it'll sound good with other music. But 27 songs of Chris Brown back to back to somebody who's not a Chris Brown fan is a lot to digest.
1: But what if I was a Chris Brown fan and he deterred? Once the pop Chris Brown started, I'm off it. What do you say to those people?
0: This could get you back. It's more R&B on here than it is the poppy stuff.
2: Okay.
0: He could get you back.
2: So what you give it out of 10?
0: Right now, I'm going to go a strong 6.5, 7.
2: Okay.
0: But
1: okay.
0: I did listen to the whole thing.
1: Oh, so you did all 27 songs?
0: Okay. Yes.
1: Okay.
2: All right. So 6.5, 7.
1: Okay. All right.
2: Hey, appreciate your call,
1: I respect
2: boo.
1: It.
0: Yeah, I have a good one.
2: You too, sugar. 102, good morning.
3: Good morning, how y'all doing?
2: Doing good.
1: You?
2: Take us off speakerphone or Bluetooth, please.
3: Yeah, I was calling about the Breezy album.
2: Let's do it. Yeah, are you team kid, Breezy?
3: I was just, yeah, I'm definitely team Breezy.
2: How many concerts you been to?
3: I've been to one. I recently went to the his anniversary one.
1: The Breezy Bowl?
2: Okay, yeah, Breezy I respect it.
1: Yeah.
2: I respect it.
1: Yeah, I went to.
2: All right, what are your thoughts?
3: I give it an 8. It definitely wasn't what I was expecting, but I love the album just regardless.
2: You love what?
3: I said just me being a Breezy fan, I'm gonna love the album regardless. It wasn't what I was expecting, but it definitely was good.
1: Okay. So, say more words about like what were like you expecting.
2: I'm about to say that's a high score. You gave it an 8?
3: Yeah, I'll give it an eight.
2: Okay. Hey, yeah, appreciate your call.
3: Oh yeah.
2: Ooh, sorry, sir. 102, good morning.
4: Good morning. I did listen to the Chris Brown album. I listened to it twice, back to back, the morning it came out.
2: Okay, now, wait, hold on. Are you team Breezy?
4: I'm a Breezy fan, but I wouldn't say I'm team Breezy. Like, I'm a fan of Chris Brown, but I'm not team Breezy. Like,
2: okay.
4: I like his
2: okay,
4: stuff.
2: Okay, I respect that. I'm interested in your thoughts. What did you think?
4: It wasn't a 10 out of 10, but it wasn't a 1.3 either. Like, it had a very R&B vibe. He didn't do a lot of rapping like how he always do, but it ride. Like, it's not 100% what we would expect from him. It's definitely something different, but it wasn't a 1.3. It was decent. Like, it was rideable. Like, it was okay.
2: You're the second person that said something about expectations. What were y'all expecting? Y'all don't consider, Chris Brown is not considered an R&B artist anymore?
4: I mean, he's still an R&B artist, but if you look at his past, if you go back to Indigo, Heartbreak on a Full Moon, he had some amount of tracks, and it was a lot of upbeat stuff, a lot of upbeat tempo stuff. He was rapping a lot. It was a lot of different stuff that we got from that.
2: Okay.
4: But this one is not that. It's more smooth R&B. Like, you really get to hear his mindset. Like, the very first song, the intro, he really lays down how he feels about his life right now and where he is in his career. Like, he said it. He's like, I'm not doing this for nobody else but me. So I think it's exactly a body of work he wanted to put out, but it's not being reciprocated very well from everybody because they expect Heartbreak on the Full Moon. They expect Indigo. They expect that old Breeze, and he's not there no more.
2: Okay.
1: So what would you rate it?
2: Yeah. What's your rating? You said it's not a 10. Mean, it's not a 1.3. What is it for you?
4: So I would give it somewhere along the lines of like a 6, maybe a 7. Like, for it to be Chris Brown and that many songs, I would give it a 6 or a 7. But it, like I said, Heartbreak on the Full Moon, I'm going to give that a 10 all day. But this one, it didn't meet the expectations of that. But I would give it like a 6 or a 7.
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1: For real.
0: Let me stop for the Breezy fans start getting on me.
1: Exactly. Exactly.
0: I don't even have nothing to say about the album. I ain't even listened to it. Dang. So I don't have anything to say.
1: Wow. You didn't even give it a try.
0: Dang, did I make it worse?
1: Yeah, she made it worse. She didn't even give it a try, y'all.
0: No, we did. We put it on at Girls and Fun during Fun Friday. We had it on.
1: Uh-huh.
0: But we wanted something more up tempo and more upbeat.
1: Y'all
0: so
1: changed
0: then we
1: the
0: cut
1: vibe.
0: It off.
1: Okay.
0: Yeah. But I just ain't going back. It's Drink on the Rocks morning show right here with you on 102 Jams. Good morning, boo. You're listening at 8:48.
1: Mm-hmm.
0: And right now we are inside the virtual slap session where you can virtually slap whoever or whatever you like. The question is, who's getting the virtual hands from you today? All you got to do is give us a call and me and Maya B, we handling the virtual slapping.
1: Yeah.
0: Okay. 336-974-0102. Who are you virtually slapping today?
2: I want to slap the coffee shop barista. I want to slap maybe pop my son, haul off on my husband just because. I might need to get slapped. I don't know. I'm going to tell y'all. Y'all decide who needs to get slapped.
0: Okay.
2: I took my son to a coffee shop. He was supposed to get a drink and a bakery item. Okay. I knew it was going to be about $10, but just in case he decided to go big, I gave him $15, and I had to take my 2-year-old to the bathroom. I come back from the bathroom. I was like, you ordered? He was like, yeah. I was like, how much was it? He was like, it was $9. I said, so where's the change? He didn't tell this woman to keep the change. She kept it. And I'm just like, wait, what? What? So I went up to the lady, and I was nice about it. You know, I was like, ma'am, you can keep that tip, but he's a child. Why would you take a chip from a child? You need to check with the adult in the situation. You know? So my husband told me I was tripping low key. He was like, he told her to keep the change. I'm like, that's a child. That is a child. So of course I'm talking to my son about money management. He's trying to be like his daddy, keep the change. You feel me? Like, I get it. No. The stuff was $9. You gave her a $5 tip, baby. That is over 50%. So, should she be slapped? Like, should I be slapped? I just don't know.
0: Honestly, I think you should be slapped because if you sent him to the register with the money and he's uh-huh. making his own order and he has the money, like, there was no adult there for her to ask.
1: Yeah.
0: So he told her to keep
2: the
0: change.
2: I get it.
0: You had to take your 2-year-old, but still, you gave him the responsibility of doing his own order. So I don't think that was her fault, and I just think that was like the moment to do what you did and teach him. Because mm-hmm. I know whenever if I give JJ some money to go get some, how old is your son?
2: He's 11.
0: Okay, yeah, JJ's
2: and
0: 12.
2: He typically does. He does typically, you know. And yeah, I should have, I mean, that's what my husband was saying. You should have coached him. But
0: yes. Yeah.
2: Like, my thing is, I would not take a tip from a child. I'm checking with the adult. I'm not taking money like that from no child. I mean, given.
0: But you weren't there.
2: I
0: that part is escaping you.
2: I get that. I stepped to the restroom. I get that part. I get that. But I'm just. I guess I'm expecting me from me. I'm not taking a tip from a child. I'm going to ask, you know, he said keep the change. Is that okay? You know, what do you, and I let her keep the money. Like, it's just check with the adult. That was my thought process.
1: But there was no adult presence.
0: I agree with your husband. I don't agree with you on this one.
2: Okay. All right.
1: It's all right. You can slap, boo. It's all right. With love.
0: Yeah, I don't agree with you on this one. I agree with hubby on this one. Okay, so you went to her.
2: I called my mama and she agreed. So that's all that matters.
0: See, mama agreeing with baby. Mama agreeing with her baby.

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1: Hey, good morning, Drank. Good morning, Rock.
2: What's up?
1: Hey, Drank, I don't know how far your traffic radar go with the accidents and stuff, but if you're coming from Alamance going to, like, Durham, Raleigh Way, starting at the Bughorn Road exit, it's a massive back. It was a bad accident up the road.
3: Okay. Yeah, that's in Alamance County, yeah. Yeah, all right. Appreciate it, brother.
1: Yes, sir.
4: It's time for traffic on 102 James.
3: Well, I don't know exactly where Buckhorn Road is. I don't know exactly where it is. So, Alamance, I can't give you a slap. And I don't see it on my radar right here. I don't see it here. The look on Roxy's face, she's like, I think I want to slap you. But I can't give you one.
0: Rod just reported an accident.
3: I don't know where Buckhorn Road is. He said he was going towards the Durham-Raleigh area. But I don't know exactly. Is Buckhorn Road in Alamance County?
0: We'll assume it is.
3: Dang, she just slapped
0: and
3: you.
0: And if we need to retract, then we can retract.
3: I got a feeling she won't retract it because... All right.
0: If a retraction needs to be done, then we'll do it.
3: All right. Davidson County, you're fine. Forsyth is fine. Guilford is fine. Randolph, you got an accident. US 64 at Tabernacle School Road. And Rockingham, you got an accident. NC 87 at Mispah Church Road. Now, everybody else was clear about here before what I see, but we got a call saying it was something going from Alamance to, I don't know.
0: If a retraction, if we need to make a retraction, then we will.
3: Okay.
0: If we need to retract the slap, we will.
3: Okay.
0: But as of now, Alamance, y'all ain't good.
3: Because he said from Alamance going that way.
0: Yes.
3: That's what he said.
0: That's what was reported to us. He brought it to us.
3: He brought it to us. I think she wanted to slap somebody else too, though.
0: 102, good morning.
5: Yeah, let's go ahead and slap him this morning because he don't know his demographics because Buckhorn Road is right there in Mebane.
3: That's Alamance?
5: That's Alamance, yeah. Let's go on and slap him. He should have figured that out before he called.
3: I mean, but he said from Alamance County going...
0: He said Alamance County.

0: money, though.
1: Yeah, but he should have knew that. He should have knew that was in Marvin.
2: See, you're saying the town name. He's getting... All right, bye. Bye. Ma'am. Marvin is in. All right. Am I tripping? Everybody, am I tripping?
0: 102, good morning.
3: Hey, I just wanted to call about a wreck on Buckhorn Road.
0: Uh-huh.
3: It is confirmed. It is a wreck on Buckhorn Road.
2: Mm.
3: And it is in Marvin, and it is in Alamance County.
2: Okay. You know, hey, you know what? People calling up here saying that that's Orange County.
0: It's part of Marvin and Orange County.
3: Right. It's going into Orange. I mean, it's in right at the line of Alamance and Orange.
2: Well, it's Alamance. It's
0: Alamance.
2: You
0: know what? Yeah, we're leaving.
2: It's Alamance.
0: We're
2: leaving. We're not retracting.
3: I just
2: it's
3: don't
2: Alamance.
3: Want you to slap him because he's correct. I'm taking a detour right now because I'm on my way to work.
0: Okay.
2: No doubt.
0: All right.
2: No
0: thank
2: doubt.
0: You for the clarity.
2: Mm-hmm. Yeah.
0: All right. And we ending it with her.
2: Yeah, it's done.
0: We taking her word for it.
2: It's
0: and
2: done.
0: It's over.
2: It's done. Alamance, take y'all slap if you're trying to get her retracted. They don't want it. Hey, Rock, they do not want it.
0: They don't want the slap.
2: Not one part of it.

glasses. 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

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Strong old, hit her. Making them play, stacking that pay. Buy me whatever I want, oh. Hit her. 3-pointers on the chain, fresh new J's. AMG, switch lanes, oh. Never been a vote or a lame, oh. Never switched up on the gang, oh. Street cred good, always, oh. 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Hit her. I ain't in your beats and you ain't in mine. Hit her. Yeah, we both outside. That's my type, but

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He be in heels. 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I'm a stunt hard. 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He missed the get it done. I'm Mrs. One of One. Fall in love every time we link. He got me sprung.com. Mind these girls can't keep it peace. 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Boy, I don't wanna push you on a leash. You a dog, I'm a dog, we can keep it in the street. I ain't in your bitch and you ain't in mine. Yeah, we both outside, that's my type.

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1: 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Good morning, boo, and happy Throwback Thoughtspirational Thursday. It's 7:25, and I have a question for you. Should that Gastonia officer be charged in the shooting death of Derek Manigault? Where do you stand on this? So, if you have not seen the video, let me just set the scene for you, okay? This all happened on January 2nd at Jacob's Food Market. January 10th at Jacob's Food Market, again, in Gastonia, North Carolina. When the surveillance video starts, you see a car pull up. The guy gets out of the car, and he's about to walk into this convenience store. There's a man already standing in front of the convenience store. Mm-hmm. The guy that is getting out of the car, walking in the convenience store, that's Derek. Derek speaks to the man that's standing in front of the store. And the man responds with, "Man, you don't know me." At which point, Derek turns around and responds, "You don't know me." And they have a back and forth about not knowing each other right there in front of the store.
2: Roxy knows I have a friend who had a fight in a store.
1: Yes.
2: Over simply, "What you looking at?"
1: Yes.
2: "This, what the F you looking at?" "And what the F you looking at?" And it becomes a fight.
1: Yes. Drink tells me this story all the time. He literally had a friend that got in a fight over that. So keep that in mind as we're talking about this Derek situation, because it literally started because he tried to speak to somebody and the man's response was, "Man, you don't know me." So they're kind of going back and forth in front of the store. Derek ends up walking in the store. At some point, the man that was standing in front of the store, he walks into the store as well. Mm-hmm. And now they start going back and forth with each other inside the store.
2: Once Derek walks in the store, does the guy say something to him first when he walks in the store, or does Derek keep it going in the store himself?
1: I can't really tell because they're really different camera angles. Okay. So I'm not really sure how it transitions from the front of the store to the inside of the store, because they're different camera angles that we're looking at.
2: Yeah, and I just couldn't remember.
1: But all you know is it starts in front of the store and it continues into the store. Correct. It continues in the store.
2: Mm-hmm.
1: Now, at some point, Derek is telling the guy, I'm about that life, or something to that effect. Something about him being about that life and he's not the one. And do you want to lose your life tonight? Now he's asking the guy that was standing in front of the store, "You want to lose your life tonight? You want to lose your life tonight? I'm like that." That's what he was saying. "I'm like that. I'm like that." And then he pulls a gun from his waistband.
2: Mm-hmm.
1: Now he doesn't point it at the guy or anything like that, but he does have it in his hand, and he, you know, you can see it, and they're having this back and forth, and he's asking the man if he wants to lose his life tonight. He asked him that several times. Now, Derek at this point has made his way back towards the door like he's about to leave the store.
2: Mm-hmm.
1: Now, this whole time, there's this white guy that walked from like the back of the store, and he's kind of standing there. And you can see him in the frame watching this whole interaction. As Derek is walking out the door, the white guy starts shooting at him.
2: Mm-hmm.
1: Now, what we later find out is that this white guy is a plainclothes police officer. There were two of them that were there. And according to the Gastonia police, they were at the store and they were just supposed to be conducting like a routine alcohol compliance check.
2: Mm-mm.
1: So they're in plain clothes conducting this alcohol compliance check.
2: So they went off duty.
1: One of them is in the store. One of them is outside of the store.
2: Mm-hmm.
1: The one in the store, he's the one that pops off the shooting.
2: Correct.
1: Derek runs out. He's running.
2: Mm-hmm.
1: Now he's running because he don't know what's going on. All he knows is he's being shot at this point. Mm-hmm. The plainclothes officer that's outside the store sees a man running out with a gun after these gunshots, and he starts shooting at him as well. So that's when the second officer starts shooting. Because keep in mind, the second officer is not in the store. He's outside of the store.
2: But he knows his partner is in the store.
1: But he knows his partner is in the store.
2: Shots have been fired.
1: He's heard gunfire, and now

0: how this guy is running out with his gun in his hand. Mm. Now, we later find out Derek did die. Mm-hmm. He died 2 days later. What we find out is that the gun Derek had was not real. It was not even a real gun.
1: But like a real when he pulled it out on that video, like I looked at.
0: Yeah, you wouldn't have been able to tell just by looking at it. Mm-mm. You wouldn't have been able to tell it. And so the SBI, they have conducted their investigation and they have opted, turned over all of their findings to the district attorney, who announced they will not be seeking any charges against these two officers in the case. And that is causing a lot of debate on social media. Mm-hmm. And within the community. Mm-hmm. Because on one side, you do have Derek that went into the store, pulled out a gun, and was threatening a person, asking them if they wanted to lose their life. But on the other side, it looked like he was leaving the store at the point the officer started shooting. Additionally, the officer never identifies himself, never tries to intervene in any other way than pulling out his gun and shooting him.
1: Yeah, that's the only thing I saw wrong. Like, he didn't identify himself, the officer. Now, the second officer outside, I totally understand why my man did what he did, whoever he is, because his partner's in the inside just doing one of those alcohol stings or whatever, one of those type things, mm-hmm. one of those type deals. So, they're not really off duty. They're on duty. They're just Correct. Conducting something else. They're just right. doing something else right there.
0: And they're in plain clothes.
1: And they're in plain clothes, you know what I'm saying? So, if he sees a guy coming, he hears gunshots and a guy's coming out with a gun in his hand, I'm pretty sure he's thinking about his partner and the guy who's fleeing, like, you're fleeing with a gun in your hand. Now, for the guy on the inside, no, he didn't identify himself, but yes, Derek is leaving, but he's leaving with a gun in his hand. So, what's going to happen outside? Who knows? It's another one. Here we go.
0: Yeah.
1: Here we go.
0: It's a very conflicting situation for me.
1: Yeah.
0: Because you have to recognize that Derek was totally in the wrong.
1: You have to.
0: You have to recognize, like what was it about that man saying, "You don't know me," that even set you off like that? Like, that made him upset.
1: Yeah.
0: Yeah. Like, because he really didn't even have to respond to that man at all.
1: You know how many times I've been disrespected by people outside the store? Just off of asking you for change, and you tell them no, and they start cursing you out. And okay, you the one over there asking for change. You want me to stay here and argue with you? You asked me for change just because I ain't got none. You mad at me? Like, I don't understand why I had to escalate either.
0: I don't understand.
1: Then also escalate to the point where, you know, you feel like you like that, and you got to show this guy.
0: Yes.
1: And for real, like, Derek looks bigger than this guy he's arguing with.
0: He is. He is definitely.
1: He's bigger.
0: And the other guy looks a bit elderly, too.
1: Yeah, and older than Derek.
0: Mm-hmm.
1: And older than Derek. So I don't get why it had to go to that. So you got to recognize where Derek's from, but then you got to recognize, like...
0: But then you also have to recognize...
1: Why didn't the officer identify himself before just start unloading?
0: Why that action? Yes. And when he pulls that gun out, it's pop, pop, pop, pop. Like, he starts shooting and he does not stop.
1: Yeah, he fired like three in the store, and then as Derek is running out the store, he fires a few more in his direction.
0: Yes.
1: Yeah. Yeah. The shooting is so wild. Well, yeah. Yes, the shooting is so wild that a guy in the store is yelling like, "Hey, my daughter's out there in the car."
0: Literally. Because the officer is standing in the doorway shooting towards the parking lot of the store.
1: And like I say, you have to, I'm recognizing where Derek is wrong. He was totally wrong from jump, you know, but officers, they do have a hard job, but there's also procedures I think they have to follow, you know, unless he felt like somebody's life was in danger. Was someone's life in danger? Yes. I know some of y'all will say no, because that was a fake gun. Who knew that was a fake gun standing right there in that store?
0: No one.
1: And if you're the
0: except Derek,
1: if you're that elderly guy, that older gentleman, or his family and all that, like, how are you feeling?

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1: Let's go.
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0: 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It's 7:46, and today is the day where you control the radio all morning long. What's on your mind? Huh? What you want to talk about? You want to bring back something we were discussing earlier this week? Is there something we missed? And you're like, hey, y'all, I want to talk about that. You want to jump into virtual slap session?
1: Come on with it.
0: What do you want? Did you watch something good? You want to jump into stream session?
1: What do you want?
0: It's all on you today.

0: all you got to do is give us a call. 336-974-0102. Good morning.
1: Good morning.
0: What's up, Shug?
1: I want to slap my ex this morning.
0: Okay.
2: What'd they do?
1: What'd he do? He had a whole fiance while we was dating.
2: How long y'all done been broke up?
1: We've been broke up for a week.
2: Oh, for a week?
1: Yeah, for a week.
2: That's why y'all broke up? You found out he had a fiance?
1: Yes, I found out he had a fiance. I went to his house on Mother's Day and found out he had a fiance.
2: How long
0: she
2: was y'all
0: there?
1: Yeah, they were there.
2: How long y'all been dating?
1: We was dating for like 3 months, and something just didn't feel right. It didn't sit right. So anyway, I went to his house at about 6 o'clock in the morning on Mother's Day, and both of them were there. So I went up to the door, I knocked on the door, and we had a long discussion.
0: Who has a long discussion?
1: Me, him, and her.
0: About what?
1: Oh, I didn't know. I was like, at this point in time, I'm thinking, when I go to the door, I'm thinking that I'm the main woman. And then come to find out, I was like, oh, I'm the side chick? I said, what the heck? You know, yeah.
2: She thinks she was the main one.
0: Okay, so what happened?
2: Who came to the door?
0: Yes, who opened the door?
1: I'm thinking I am the main chick. Okay, so when I walk up, I ring the doorbell. He has a ring camera, but the way I walked up, you couldn't see me.
0: Okay.
1: So I covered the camera. I'm hitting the doorbell. He's not answering the door. So, again, it's 6 o'clock in the morning. So I'm like, oh, I'm not leaving. So I'm knocking on the door. So finally I hear footsteps coming to the door. He comes to the door, and he's sitting there, like, looking stupid. And he like, yo, what you doing here? What you mean, what am I doing here? Now, what's going on here? We all need to be on the same page. What's going on? And so we're sitting there, and he's like, oh, we'll talk about this later. No, we're going to talk about this right now.
2: Well, I mean, what, so, you bust your way up in the house?
1: No, I didn't bust my way up in the house. Me and him, we was going back and forth. I guess she heard my voice. She comes from the bedroom, and she walks in. And to my surprise, she was like, oh, you doing this again? I was like, wait a minute, again? What's going on?
0: Oh, I'm confused, man. Now. Oh, man.
1: Yeah. Yes, ma'am. Yes, ma'am.
0: Serial like, cheater.
1: Yes. And she was like, oh, we've been together for 10 years. We are engaged. I was like, oh, and I look at him. I said, oh, so I'm the side chick? Oh, no. Absolutely not.
2: So had you been to his house before?
1: Yeah, I had been to his house before. He gave me his address.
2: Hold on. Have you spent the night? Have you spent the night before?
1: No, I hadn't spent the night at his house. No, he would come down to my house, and again, that was a red flag. I'm like, yo,
2: I was about to ask you, now, where was your antennas?
1: Yeah, where was intuition? I'm like, let's go to your house. And he like, oh, well, no, you know, I like your house better, blah, blah, blah, blah, blah. I'm like, okay, nah.
2: Where was your antennas?
1: Yes, I was like, oh, you really trying to play my face? You trying to play my face? So I was like, stop trying to play with my dog. So this morning I am, I got stuff to lose and I can't slap him for real. So I'm going to air slap him because I'm like, Negro, I told you I am not an option. I'm a choice. You got me messed up.
0: Dang, girl. Yeah, we gonna slap him. That is crazy.
1: I'm just saying, High Point, beware.
2: Hey, we're going to slap him.
1: Slap him hard.
2: No doubt.

0: It's Drink on the Rocks Morning Show, hanging out with you right here on 102 Jams. You're listening on a free-for-all Friday, TGIF. Put your hands together. Honk your horn if you glad it's Friday like me.
1: Yeah, honk your horn one time. Bye-bye.
0: You already know how we get down on Free for All Friday, boo. This is the day where you control the radio all morning long. Whatever's on your mind, that's what we're talking about. It's real simple. All you got to do is give us a call and kick off the conversation. 336-974-0102 is the number. Good morning. What's on your mind today?
2: Hey, good morning. Drink on the Rocks. How y'all doing?
0: Doing good. What's up?
2: I was calling to see if y'all saw the post that Club Shay Shay put up about Anderson .Paak and DJ Luke Nasty.
0: No.
2: Okay. So Anderson .Paak said that his first platinum or gold record was a record that actually was assigned to him, but because someone else stole his song, and the song was Might Be. And so if y'all get a chance, go ahead and watch that clip, because, you know, around here in the Carolinas or whatever, you know, I thought that was DJ Luke Nasty's song. I didn't know it was Anderson .Paak's song. But they play both songs, and it's the exact same song.
1: Yeah, I remember way back in the day, it was some talk of that right there, but it went away fast.
2: Nah, it's his exact song, and that's the first song he got a platinum gold record for, Anderson .Paak, that is.
0: I'm a little bit confused about what you're saying. Like, he's saying Luke Nasty stole his record?
2: He stole the exact song, and he went to the lawyers about it, and the lawyer said, well, you can strike it down, or you can just let it rock and grab the publishing. And so he let DJ Luke Nasty, you know, rock out, and the song was very successful. He said that in the interview, and

0: Then he let him rock out, and then he ended up getting the publishing from the song Might Be.
1: Oh, shoot.
2: Hmm.
0: Yeah. So it's I'm sure the Club Shay Shay podcast will post today, but they were posting clips yesterday. I didn't know if y'all saw that.
1: I didn't, but I'm interested.
0: Mm. Yeah, and everybody in the comments was just talking about how fire the, you know, Luke Nasty version was. So they played both at the end of the clip, and it's got a little bit more seasoning. It definitely got more seasoning than Anderson .Paak, but it's the exact same song.
1: Hmm. Yeah, I'm about to go look at that.
2: You know she about to dig in it.
1: You know all right, y'all I'm about be good, to get man. To it.
0: I'll send it to y'all inbox, though.
1: Okay, I appreciate it.
0: All right, no doubt.
1: Okay, as he was talking.
2: Mm-hmm. Roxy went to the interview.
1: As he was chit-chatting, I actually went and found this Club Shay Shay clip. Okay, so let's listen to it so that I can get some like some full understanding of exactly what Anderson .Paak is saying. So again, this is Anderson .Paak on Club Shay Shay, and he is talking about this situation with him and Luke Nasty and the song Might Be.
3: Mm-hmm. What I got was from somebody who took one.
1: Hold on, let me bring it back. Hold on. Sorry about that. Here we go.
3: One of the first platinum albums or gold albums that I got was from somebody who took one of my songs and made his own version.
4: Really?
3: It blew up at radio. I had a song called Might Be. It was on my first album, Venice, that I did under Anderson .Paak, and it was called Might Be. And it was kind of a tricky situation because that song also sampled I think it's the Jones Girls. Who can I run to?
4: Right.
3: I forget. Escape used it too. I think it's Jones Girls or Emotions. But it had a sample already, but I had written a new song over it. And I get the feeling that you might be. And this guy from the South, he took my song and took the hook. I think the feeling that you might be, and did his own thing over it. And both of our songs were at the same time. And I hear this song on the radio, and people are starting to share it. And I'm like, that's my joint. And then it's blowing up more than my joint. I'm pissed. I'm like, he done took my shit and made it hot. I'm hitting up everybody. I'm like, what's going on? What's going on? What's going on? They're like, okay, it's a tricky situation because it's a sample. So he could already take the samples up for grabs or whatever. But I was like, but that's still my lyric, this and that. And they're like, look, we can shut it down or you can take the publishing and let it rock because it's doing good.
4: Let it rock.
3: Let it rock. Let it rock and roll. And I got my first.
1: Well,
2: yeah,
1: I never knew that story.
2: Yeah, I remember it. We weren't on air together.
1: Okay.
2: On the same show. But, you know, I was on air then. Mm-hmm. It was talked about, but it went away fast. And now hearing Anderson .Paak explain that, I see why it went away. He didn't press it.
1: Yeah.
2: He didn't press it.
1: He took the publishing and he was fine.
2: He didn't press it.
1: Oh, okay.
2: But I do remember back in the day hearing both and was like, well, Luke's is better.
1: Okay.
2: Yeah, Luke's is better.
1: And that also because it always said might be freestyle. And I never understood the freestyle part.
2: Correct.
1: But now I understand why the title of the song is Might Be Freestyle.
2: Yeah.
1: Okay.
2: Yeah, that's
1: I got
2: yeah,
1: it.
2: I got it.
1: Well, it was very smart. I feel like that was a smart move on Anderson's part to recognize, listen, this song already blowing up. It's higher than mine. It's doing more than mine.
2: Do your thing.
1: Hey, do your thing.
2: Do your thing.
1: Yes, because we were definitely blessed with a fire record from Luke Nasty.
2: Yes.
1: So that's very interesting. I just never heard that story.
2: Mm.
1: That music industry, it's a crazy world, ain't it?
2: Ain't it?
1: Those moments. Let's go. You're listening to Drink on the Rocks Morning Show right here on 102 Jams. Good morning, boo. It's Free for All Friday. And today is the day where you control the radio all morning long. What's on your mind, sugar? All you got to do is give us a call to get the conversation started. 336-974-0102. Good morning.
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2: Okay.
5: Yeah, no, I just wanted to add because we just got a really cool relationship. And so I just feel like

0: interesting because I feel like Anderson .Paak, he's leaving like some things out, and the way that he speaks about it is a little misleading. The way he speaks about it, he makes it seem as if he just completely took all the publishing, but it's not completely accurate. Him and Luke actually split the publishing because they were both being distributed by Empire Records at the time, so they were able to work out a deal. And I feel like Anderson .Paak, even in that clip, it's a little shady because he's like whatever the guy's name is. But it's like, how do you not know his name? If this guy helped you get your first gold plaque, you think you will remember his name. And I mean, no shade towards Anderson .Paak, but I feel like Anderson .Paak made it a cool song, but DJ Luke Nasty made it a hit. And I just feel like it could be a little bit more positive acknowledgement from his side on there. But it is a very interesting story because Luke, he just remixed the song. I don't think he was actually trying to steal it or anything. It was a very innocent thing, and it just organically took off. It is a really interesting story because you would think that if somebody helped you get your first gold plaque, y'all made money together, y'all would be able to work together.
1: In the same way you're accusing Anderson of framing it a certain way, I think you're framing it a certain way to make it look more favorable on Luke's side. Now, and we love Luke. Like, Luke is a friend of the show, but
0: right. We
1: can't state it like, oh, we were in the studio working together. Like, he took the whole premise of Anderson's song. So and then it became a hit. So I can understand a salty delivery.
2: Oh, I can hear the salt. I can hear the salty.
1: I can understand
2: the saltiness in Anderson's voice.
1: A salty delivery from Anderson .Paak because that was my ish. Somebody else took it
2: and it's
1: made it hotter.
2: And it's better.
1: Yes, and made it hotter because Luke absolutely made it hotter.
2: Yes.
1: And it became a hit. So I can understand being salty about that.
0: I understand being salty about it initially. Definitely. Because,
1: no,
0: you know,
1: I'll be salty
0: artist,
1: about
0: you,
1: that. I don't know how long I'll be salty about it.
0: Even after, like, you guys make money together off of, because you could argue that Anderson .Paak made more off of that song with Luke remixing it than he probably would have on his own efforts.
1: Mm-hmm.
0: That was more of like
1: definitely
0: a side song.
1: Yeah.
0: You know, it was just like more one of his throwaway songs on his album. Like, it was cool, but it didn't really gain much traction.
1: Yeah.
0: But with Luke remixing it, it took it globally, and they were able to make a lot of money together. I would just think, like, even though it was a rocky situation initially, after seeing the success of it, I would try to work with him a little bit more in the future, see if we can create another hit together.
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0: Speaking of hate, Drake takes shots at J. Cole on this new album. He said he can never forgive J. Cole. What are your thoughts? Let's talk about it on the IG. 102_gems with a Z. A lot going on this new album.
1: Let's get the party started. 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That's when I knew that your heart was scarring. 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

0: 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I found it faster than anyone. 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
2: I used to think about immature things. 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

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They gonna be forever. It's Jams.

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It's 102 GM's Tea Time with Maya B. So the White House turns the Drake Iceman cover into a MAGA ad. Have y'all seen it? 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

Damn, I forgot when LeBron and Bronny had walked out with Drake at his L.A. show, huh? I'm talking about the switch up is crazy. What up, two jabs?

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Throw a shot like you tryna have a foot fight then. All my ops waiting for me to be you, I bet. Say, I got drive, I don't need a car. 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I'm doing things they ain't seen before. 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Fall off what? I ain't seen the horse. Called your bluff, better cite the source. 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

0: 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Jams.
1: 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Ballin' hard on another hemisphere. Somebody tell them people Mr. Him is here.
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0: 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No cap, God am a witness. 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Somebody tell them people Mr. Hem is here.
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Moving calmer than the Buddha ducking funeral parlors. First the hooting, hollering, and then the shooting startup.

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0: If Quavo the QB, I'm Nick Lombardi. Pull up in a space coupe on a link with Marty. I can actually afford to get a pink Bugatti.
1: Hey, yo, Nick, damn, you just do a hit with Gotti.
0: That too, but my is send hits like Gotti. 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
1: 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There's nothing you could do about it. 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It's over with. 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